0: Hey, what's going on? This is Somber.
1: Radio Capris. 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
2: 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Okay. Let me tell you the story of that guy. First you loved,

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Your legs don't work like they used to before. And I can't sweep you off of your feet. Will your mouth still remember the taste of my love? Will your eyes still smile from your cheek?

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2: I don't like my mind right now. Stacking up problems that are so unnecessary.